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17: 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Tomorrow, wake up 75 and sunny, then Wednesday 82. We get lots of sun all week long.
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1: 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Tomorrow, wake up 75 and sunny, then Wednesday 82. We get lots of sun all week long.
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Wake up and win every day with the Morning Grind on Z92.3. It's Brian on air. I'll see you every weekday afternoon between 1 and 6 right here. I promise.

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10: We were playing Name That Noise. 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
11: Hello, is Name That Noise that somebody screaming on a roller coaster?
10: 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All right, no, it's not. 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
0: Hey, Red Hot Brian Scott. That's me on social media. I don't wake up early anymore with you, but it doesn't mean I don't miss you. So get in weekday afternoons 1 till 6. It's Brian on air right here. Got those phone checks, celebrity dirty, and a whole bunch of win and do it.
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1: 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Tomorrow, wake up 75 and sunny, then Wednesday 82. We get lots of sun all week long.
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0: 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Girl, you a 10, girl, you a 10, girl, you a 10. 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
1: 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Tomorrow, wake up 75 and sunny, then Wednesday 82. We get lots of sun all week long.
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it. 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
1: 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In the animated feature category, they even compare it to Toy Story for being a breakout film of its kind. 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There'll be a collectible Dr. Doom Munchkin 10. Two different donuts and special drinks inspired by the characters. Actually, be the juice of the characters. Sweat. 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It'll be at Cinemark Theaters. It's made especially for Godzilla Minus Zero. You can actually go swimming in the popcorn bucket. I'm not opposed.
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1: Oh, hi, there you are. 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Hey, it's Monday. 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
3: Hello?
4: Hi, can I speak to please?
3: Can I ask who's calling?
4: Yeah, hi, my name is Paula Hampton, calling from the Internal Affairs Department over the Police Department. I wanted to talk to you in regards to an episode that happened over the weekend.
3: Are you talking about the green jacket incident?
4: Yes, correct. You want to do me a favor and just tell me what happened in your words?
3: Yeah, well, here's what happened. Me and my friends, we were just coming home from a bar. We stopped at the store, get some treats, and on the way back, we're driving, the cop pulled us over. He had the gun and the flashlight in our face.
4: How many people are in the car?
3: There were six of us.
4: Okay, continue.
3: Yeah. So they pulled six of us out, and they handcuffed me immediately. And they said, you know what you did. And I didn't know what they were talking about.
4: Stop real quick. What are you wearing?
3: Wearing a green jacket.
4: And you're wearing a green jacket. Okay, continue.
3: Yeah. So they asked, you know what you did wrong? And I said, no, I don't. And they said, you're breaking people's doors down. And I swear I didn't. We were just coming back from a bar. I didn't do such thing. I'm not risking my life to get in jail. So they handcuffed me. They put me in the cop car. All my friends had to convince them that we were all coming from a bar.
4: And then what happened? Why'd they release you?
3: There was no witness that I did it. I didn't do it.
4: With that being said, there was no perpetrator apprehended as a result of the crimes. But we would like to continue speaking with you if possible.
3: Are you kidding me? So I still got to come in for questioning?
4: I need to find out what you were doing and why you were in that neighborhood.
3: I was only in that neighborhood to get a drink.
4: Listen, you're wearing a green jacket in a neighborhood that had six houses kicked in by someone who was wearing a green jacket.
3: There's definitely more than...
4: I want to know what you were doing. I want to know what you were doing.
3: I told you I was at the bar. How many times did I tell you? I didn't do it. I swear I didn't do it.
4: Okay, well, we're going to have you come down here for fingerprinting and further questioning.
3: Good, I'd love to, because I'm going to show you I didn't do it.
4: Okay. With that being said, you are under arrest. You have the right to remain silent. Anything you say can and will be used against you in a court of law. If you cannot afford an attorney,
3: right?
4: We will give you an attorney. You understand?
3: No, I don't. How are you going to arrest me through the phone?
4: Well, it's easy to arrest you on the phone because you've just been phone checked.
3: Oh, my God. No way.
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15: We were playing Name That Noise. 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
1: Hello?
2: Hi, can I speak to please?
1: Can I ask who's calling?
2: Yeah, hi, my name is Paula Hampton, calling from the Internal Affairs Department over the Police Department. I wanted to talk to you in regards to an episode that happened over the weekend.
1: Are you talking about the green jacket incident?
2: Yes, correct. You want to do me a favor and just tell me what happened in your words?
1: Yeah, well, here's what happened. Me and my friends, we were just coming home from a bar. We stopped at the store, get some treats, and on the way back, we're driving, the cop pulled us over. He had the gun and the flashlight in our face.
2: How many people are in the car?
1: There were six of us.
2: Okay, continue.
1: Yeah. So they pulled six of us out, and they handcuffed me immediately. And they said, you know what you did. And I didn't know what they were talking about.

0: talking about.
1: And what? And wait, stop real quick. What are you wearing?
0: Wearing a green jacket.
1: You're wearing a green jacket. Okay, continue.
0: Yeah. So they asked, you know what you did wrong? And I said, no, I don't. And they said, you're breaking people's doors down. And I swear I didn't. We were just coming back from a bar. I didn't do such thing. I'm not risking my life to get in jail. So they handcuffed me. They put me in the cop car. All my friends had to convince them that we were all coming from a bar.
1: And then what happened? Why did they release you?
0: There was no witness that I did it. I didn't do it.
1: With that being said, there was no perpetrator apprehended as a result of the crimes. But we would like to continue speaking with you if possible.
0: Are you kidding me? So I still got to come in for questioning?
1: I need to find out what you were doing and why you were in that neighborhood.
0: I was only in that neighborhood to get a drink.
1: Listen, you're wearing a green jacket in a neighborhood that had six houses kicked in by someone who was wearing a green jacket.
0: There's definitely more than...
1: I want to know what you were doing. I want to know what you were doing.
0: I told you. I was at the bar. How many times did I tell you? I didn't do it. I swear I didn't do it.
1: Okay, well, we're going to have you come down here for fingerprinting and further questioning.
0: Good. I'd love to, because I'm going to show you I didn't do it.
1: Okay. With that being said, you are under arrest. You have the right to remain silent. Anything you say can and will be used against you in a court of law. If you cannot afford an attorney, we will give you an attorney. You understand?
0: No, I don't. How are you going to arrest me through the phone?
1: Well, it's easy to arrest you on the phone because you've just been phone checked.
0: Oh, my God. No way.
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1: 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In the animated feature category, they even compare it to Toy Story for being a breakout film of its kind. 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Sweat. 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It'll be at Cinemark Theaters. It's made especially for Godzilla Minus Zero. You can actually go swimming in the popcorn bucket. I'm not opposed.
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11: 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Hey, Brian on air over on social media. It's Red Hot Brian Scott. Holla at me. Don't forget me. Same number, 309-674-9292. You write all that down?
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0: I'm calling in regards to a curfew that you were ticketed on.
14: It wasn't me. It was my daughter.
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0: okay.
14: I didn't.
0: Hold on a second. I'm not finished. Taxpayers have to do this.
14: You're so rude.
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14: 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You don't know me. You don't know my family. You don't know my daughter.
0: Ma'am, you don't know your kids that well.
14: Yes, I do know my kids.
0: You see, you just been phone checked.
14: Jesus Christ.
0: Yeah!
14: I'm going to knock her out.
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0: a 10. Girl, you a 10, girl, you a 10, girl, you a 10. 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
22: 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So get in weekday afternoons 1 till 6. It's Brian on air right here. Got those phone checks, celebrity dirty, and a whole bunch of win and do it.

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What's good? It's Brian on air. Today is National Fluffer Nutter Day. I don't know what that means. It sounds vulgar. Hold on. We're going to go look it up.

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It turns out a fluffer nutter is a peanut butter cookie with marshmallow fluff. I didn't know that. I don't think I've ever had that before. I love sweets. 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

3:15, we'll do stick it in my blank. It'll be a fact or a sentence, and you get to stick it in my blank. What's good? It's Brian on air. And 4:15, we chat with Dale and the crew at Spook Hollow. 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

0: 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Haunted House season is here. We chat with Dale and the crew at Spook Hollow at 4:15. You could buy all your friends a bunch of VIP passes. I'm just saying, I'm coming up with ideas for you.
1: They wish and I wish and I wish and I wish and they wish and on me. Yeah. I've been moving calm, don't start no trouble with me. Trying to keep it peaceful is a struggle for me. Don't put

Yeah. Bad things. It's a lot of bad things that they wish and they wish and they wish and they wish and they wish.

Well, good. It's Brian on air. Over on social media is Red Hot Brian Scott. After 2 o'clock, what people are adding to their houses so they can get groceries inside their homes even faster. I don't know how rich these people are. Rich enough to buy groceries, I guess. And a lot of them. We'll get to that after 2.

Something that people are adding to their homes so they can get groceries inside their homes even faster. They're calling them Costco doors. They're putting them in their homes. They're 2x2 doors cut into your garage so you can unload your groceries quicker from your trunk directly into your kitchen. That's a thing now. You just go cut a big old hole right inside your garage going into your kitchen. I don't know how rich these people are, but I can afford like 3 bags of groceries at Aldi's. No need for extra doors. Thanks, but no thanks. She's